0: 104.7.
1: Things you have to do for money. This is now this next song is turned into a duet. Cause that's the way we like it, I think. We'd like everybody to join in. This is a song called Love of My Life.

I've been waiting at the station, restless, waiting for my train to come. I don't know if I want to stay around, but the minutes, they go on one by one.

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3: Now, here comes the music. Okay? All you need is some patience and a little practice, and you'll soon be disco dancing with the best. Let's start with the basic two-beat turn. I'll count it for you like this. Step left,